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lady, come into my life. Come on, lady, if you're ready, look into my eyes. Oh, my baby, drive me crazy, thinking our time. Are you ready? If you're ready, dance with me.

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